you do what they told ya. Now you do what they told ya. Now you do what they told ya. Now you do what they told ya.

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Today I want to share a really special moment with you. Last weekend I played at Industry City in New York and honestly it was one of the most special shows I ever played. The energy, the people, the atmosphere, everything just came together perfectly. So today you can relive that moment with me here on the show. Get ready, this is my live set recorded at Industry.

are now halfway through my live set recorded at Industry City in New York. This night was truly special, so I'm really excited to share this experience with you today on Capture Radio. Enjoy the last 30 minutes.

0: I will be back with another special episode, this time recorded from my studio in Amsterdam. Until then, have an amazing weekend, and hopefully I will see you next week.
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around. Your knife takes its time. About to check outside the game. And you know what I'm talking about. Just let me know if you wanna go to that whole mile on the range. They got a lot of nice girls.

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0: I Play the Fool, Michael Stipe y Andrew Watts.
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0: Baby Doll, Don't

Cut the head in half using a bandsaw and scoop the brains out. Blast the brain out with water or air. Suck the brain out through a hole in the head.